0: Rola.
1: Attention, please show at any time you lose the pressure in the cabin, as the oxygen masks will automatically fall down from the boxes eventually.

0: Date, he plays a trick on me. I go up to his floor, but he's playing dead, lying still. In the hallway, I panic, but then I see his smile.
1: Is this it?
0: I think it is.
1: Is this it?